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Zach Bryan is headed to Gillette Stadium on October 2nd and 3rd for his With Heaven On Tour Stadium show. 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

98.1. That's it for me tonight, folks. I'm your man, Andy Shaw. You've been listening to Southern New England's Country After Hours, but don't you worry. We'll be doing it all again tomorrow night here on Cat Country 98.1. 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

0: stay out too long in the summer sun. 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

0: Country 98.1. We are Southern New England's country. It's Courtney and Brendan in the morning, 6:25, and woo, we are off to a banging start this morning.
1: Flying by the seat of our pants.
0: Oh, my goodness gracious.
1: And we're only wearing one pair of pants. No.
0: Oh, my gosh. Oh, my goodness. This is a funny day. It's only Wednesday.
1: It's a good show. Makes it interesting.
0: You know, it really does. So we were just going back and forth about, okay, what are we going to do for a topic this morning? And the junk drawer one was making me laugh, like thinking about what is that thing that you just are like, okay, this is the thing, the quintessential thing that I have to have in a junk drawer.
1: Yep.
0: And, you know, there could be so many. I actually looked in mine to say, all right, what the heck is in there? Some broken rubber bands, you know.
1: Broken rubber bands?
0: Yeah, broken ones. Yeah.
1: What are you saving those for?
0: They were so old that when I picked them up.
1: They broke.
0: I was like, all right, that's helpful.
1: That's more like it.
0: Yeah, but I also mix in some things that are helpful, like tape and stuff. I don't know. My junk drawers are kind of a mix of things that you can use that you know you need, and then other things that are just like, why is that in there?
1: Sure,
0: you know, really bizarre stuff.
1: Oh, I love this.
0: What's in your junk drawer?
1: Well, lots of stuff.
0: Mm-hmm.
1: But let's see. Offhand, we got tiny screwdrivers.
0: Yeah,
1: like anytime we've bought something that comes with its own little hardware kit, maybe an Allen wrench. The
0: extra
1: screws, that bag of extra parts always just ends up in the back of the junk drawer.
0: That's the thing. When they give you extra parts to anything, and also with clothes, do you ever notice that too? Like if they give you just like an extra button?
1: I leave those on the shirt, though.
0: You do?
1: Yeah. Well,
0: if it's in the plastic?
1: Oh, and
0: you know, sometimes they give a little plastic thing.
1: It's been like forever since I got one of those. Now the buttons are just sewn like somewhere into the shirt, they're there. There's probably buttons. I know we've got a nail file.
0: Yep.
1: We've got this thing that you can use to tie water balloons quickly. It's this little red plastic tool.
0: Oh,
1: it came with a set of water balloons once. I'm like, oh, this is so easy. We got to save this thing. We've never like done anything with water balloons.
0: But just
1: since
0: in case.
1: But we have the
0: thing.
1: You're
0: ready. Yeah.
1: We have the thing.
0: Yes.
1: Mm-hmm. So there's a lot of stuff like that. There's one other random item. I was trying to remember what it is. It's definitely in my junk. I'll have to look for it later.
0: Yeah.
1: I'll tell you what it was.
0: I'll go in the junk drawer. I'll check it out.
1: Oh, push pins.
0: Oh, push pins.
1: There's probably a half dozen push pins there. We don't own a bulletin board or anything that you would push pins into. But they're there for when we put up the Christmas decorations to hang the mistletoe.
0: Door.
1: You grab a push pin, you stick it there.
0: But you don't keep that with the Christmas stuff. It's in the junk drawer.
1: It's in the junk drawer. Yeah, it goes right back there. There's like one push pin maybe.

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Still a lot of beach days left, and we've got your chance to win a VIP cabana rental for a day from Ballard's Beach Resort. 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Here's Zach John King.

Cat Country 98.1. Nothing says summer like McGraw's Back Porch Ice Cream in Fairhaven. They've got homemade ice cream, sundaes, and fraps. While you're there, you can enter for your chance to win a family four-pack of tickets to Water Whiz Water Park. They're only doing this through August 24th, so stop into McGraw's Back Porch Ice Cream, 270 Huddleston Avenue in Fairhaven. Do it today. Here's Luke Ryan, Country, and she knows it.

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1: Baby girl, you out your mind, you way too good for me. 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

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A few nice days ahead. Mostly cloudy overnight tonight. Lows in the upper 60s. Maybe a passing shower tomorrow afternoon. Mostly sunny otherwise. Highs in the upper 80s. And looking ahead to Friday, more sunshine. Highs remain in the upper 80s. It's George Burge and Luke Bryan. Ride, ride, ride.

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0: or country am I in?
1: It doesn't matter. It's 5 o'clock somewhere.
0: It's always on 5 in Margaritaville, come to think of it.
1: Yeah, I heard that.
0: You've been there, haven't you?
1: Yes, sir.
0: I've seen your boat there.
1: I've been to Margaritaville a few times.
0: All right. Well, that's good.
1: Stumble my way back.
0: Okay. Well, we just want to make sure you can keep it between the navigational beacons.
1: Between the buoys. I got it.
0: All right. Well, it's 5 o'clock. Let's go somewhere.
1: I'm ready. Crank it up.

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We're less than an hour away from the first pitch at Fenway tonight, and after yesterday's win, my money's on the Red Sox to take the series.

0: still breathing.
1: Hey there, I'm Cody Johnson, and this is my song, Horseback.
2: He's a ranch hand in a pinch, man. Hotter than the red on the cattle brand. Cause she's a gold digger with a quick trigger. A cast iron skillet swinging lid flipper. Now he's a double wide on the county line. 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She did him dirty, took him.

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